0: please remain standing if you are able for the playing of the national anthem of Mexico.
1: Quien pueda, que se quede de pie para escuchar.

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I know, you know, we know, we weren't meant for each other and it's fine. But if the world was ending, you'd come over, right? You'd come over and you'd stay the night. Would you love me for the hell of it? All our fears would be irrelevant. If the world was ending, you'd come over, right? The sky'd be falling and I'd hold you tight. And there wouldn't be a reason why we would even have to say goodbye. If the world was ending, you'd come over, right? Right? If the world was ending, you would come over, right?

I see the parties and diamonds. Sometimes when I close my eyes, 6 months of torture. You sold to some forbidden paradise. I loved you truly. You gotta laugh at this.

0: Vous avez très bien commencé, ce but a vraiment cassé un peu le plan défensif de l'Écosse, surtout en profondeur, vous avez été très dangereux aujourd'hui.
1: Ouais, c'est vrai qu'on a très bien commencé le match, on a été récompensé par ce but tôt dans la rencontre, mais je pense qu'on a fait le début de rencontre qu'on voulait faire. Ils ont un peu poussé vers la fin de la première mi-temps, mais on va devoir trouver les solutions pour bien repartir en deuxième.
0: C'est ça, c'est exactement, vous avez eu beaucoup d'occasions, mais il faut vraiment tuer ce match, marquer le deuxième but pour assurer un peu ces trois points, non?
1: Ouais, exactement, faut qu'on soit efficace dans les deux surfaces.
0: Merci beaucoup. Merci. Bonne chance.
2: Stephen, the timing of that goal, it was a bit of a bubble bursting moment, but what do you make of the boys' attempts to get back into this?
3: Yeah, it wasn't ideal when you go into the game and you lose such an early goal, but I think the team shape and structure has been good since that. We regrouped and we've had our moments. Maybe that final pass, the wee bit of pressure, we've probably let them off the hook just a wee bit too easily, but we'll talk about that at half time.
2: How and what potentially needs to change in the second half to get what you want from this?
3: It's the final third. If we can create more of the moments that we've seen just before the half time, if there is space there, we've maybe just picked the wrong option at times. Obviously, there's a decision in the middle of the half that's the boy gets a yellow card, but it was that could have been a great opportunity. But I think if we can carve open some more opportunities, that will we'll stay in the game and hopefully that can get us a goal back into the game.
2: Good luck.
3: Thank you.

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Lyric. Lyric. Lyric. Lyric. Lyric. Lyric. Lyric. Lyric. Lyric. Lyric. Lyric. Lyric. Lyric. Lyric. Lyric. Lyric. Lyric. Lyric. Lyric. Lyric. Lyric. Lyric. Lyric. Lyric. Lyric. Lyric. Lyric. Lyric. Lyric. Lyric. Lyric. Lyric. Lyric. Lyric. Lyric. Lyric. Lyric. Lyric. Lyric. Lyric. Lyric. Lyric. Lyric. Lyric. Lyric. Lyric. Lyric. Lyric. Lyric. Lyric. Lyric. Lyric. Lyric. Lyric. Lyric. 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